0: My name is Charles.
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That's Cream cracking open our Thursday together. How you doing? It's Bam Bam. Congratulations, you survived another Thursday. That means Friday, just a couple hours away. The Rolling Stones coming up. Also, Van Halen, The Cars. Now it's Nirvana.

0: That's Aerosmith from 1990. I think that might be one of my favorite songs from the album Pump and What It Takes. Glad to be with you. It is Bam Bam. I'm giving you the best music ever made all night long and giving you more of it with a little less talky-talk. And we'll jump right back into it with 38 Special next.
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2: Foggy weather moving our way for the early morning. Visibility quite low, so extra time needed as you're heading out and about. That will be lingering through the drive time of our Friday, and then we'll see some sunshine building in. Overnight low 60s and the afternoon high 85. Some scattered showers and a few thunderstorms returning Friday night, and another chance by Saturday. I'm meteorologist Jennifer Naramore.
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0: From the album Super Unknown, taking us back to 1994. It's Soundgarden and Spoon Man. How you doing on this Thursday night? Hopefully well, as we're getting ready for NFL season kicking off this weekend. I know we had a game last night, but rest of the league kicking off this weekend. Hopefully your team will be doing well. Mine, I'm not expecting a whole hell of a lot out of because, the ownership, they just ain't what it used to be. So there you go. Hopefully your team will do better than mine this year. Zeppelin coming up. AC/DC going to shake us next.
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0: That's The Police in Every Breath You Take from that album Synchronicity, taking us back to 1983 as we rock and roll through a Thursday night. Motley Crue still to come. Def Leppard from the Hysteria album next.
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2: Foggy weather moving our way for the early morning. Visibility quite low, so extra time needed as you're heading out and about. That will be lingering through the drive time of our Friday, and then we'll see some sunshine building in. Overnight low 60s and the afternoon high 85. Some scattered showers and a few thunderstorms returning Friday night, and another chance by Saturday. I'm meteorologist Jennifer Naramore.
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ELO saying don't bring me down here on this Thursday night with Bam Bam. Not by intention whatsoever. I want to keep you up and going, but it is kind of still hard to believe that we just recently lost Frank Beard, a longtime drummer for ZZ Top, after losing to Dusty Hill a couple years ago as well. So it's kind of down to just to Billy Gibbons, but still got all that great music they've given us once before. So we'll roll some of that for you coming up next.

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Metallica, a little deep cut there for you until it sleeps. Crack it open another hour of your Thursday night. Stand by for Ozzy. AC/DC a bit later. Some Fleetwood Mac, Steve Miller Band. I'll give you a little Journey if you behave yourself. Now, GNR.

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0: Final cut from one of the most recognizable albums of all time. That's AC/DC Back in Black here, rocking and rolling through a Thursday night. It's Bam Bam giving you more music and less talk. A great album back in the day called Fleetwood Mac Rumors. We'll hear something from that. We'll also hear some Zeppelin and Twisted Sister coming up.
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2: Foggy weather moving our way for the early morning. Visibility quite low, so extra time needed as you're heading out and about. That will be lingering through the drive time of our Friday, and then we'll see some sunshine building in. Overnight low 60s and the afternoon high 85. Some scattered showers and a few thunderstorms returning Friday night, and another chance by Saturday. I'm meteorologist Jennifer Naramore.
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0: From his Book of Dreams album back in 1977, that is Jet Airliner, Steve Miller Band. Boy, did he have some great music he gave to us. It's just another one of those guys. It's hard to tell what his signature tune is because everything he did was just so Steve. I mean, any song you hear, it takes you straight to Steve. That definitely one of them right there. Journey, we've got them next.
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Pearl Jam and Alive, that's a pretty great way to crack open an hour, wouldn't you say? On the way, we've got Van Halen with Sammy, some Styx, and now Queen.

0: From the album Pieces of Eight, that takes us back to springtime, 1979, Styx and Renegade. Hope you're having a fantastic evening tonight. I'm having a great time hanging out with you. The music from ZZ Top coming up. We'll hear from Aerosmith and something from 5150 with Van Halen and Sammy Hagar next.
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2: Foggy weather moving our way for the early morning. Visibility quite low, so extra time needed as you're heading out and about. That will be lingering through the drive time of our Friday, and then we'll see some sunshine building in. Overnight low 60s and the afternoon high 85. Some scattered showers and a few thunderstorms returning Friday night, and another chance by Saturday. I'm meteorologist Jennifer Naramore.

0: From 1995, it's Bush and Come Down here, rocking and rolling with what's left of our Thursday night. You know what that means? Friday, just right around the corner, as AC/DC is right around the corner, too.
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Black Crowes, Twice as Hard, cracking open the final hour of your Thursday with Nirvana coming up. Also, Alice Cooper, after this one from Ozzy.

0: Nirvana and Smells Like Teen Spirit here on your Thursday night with Bam Bam. Speaking of Nirvana, Dave Grohl still out there on the road with the Foo Fighters. In fact, it will be this coming Saturday night. They'll be at the Fargo Dome in Fargo, North Dakota. Fargo Dome. Wow. That's cool. Maybe I had to make a road trip up there and check that out sometime. I've got to see what a Fargo Dome looks like. Coming up, some Zeppelin. We'll hear from Skinner and Chili Peppers next.
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2: Foggy weather moving our way for the early morning. Visibility quite low, so extra time needed as you're heading out and about. That will be lingering through the drive time of our Friday, and then we'll see some sunshine building in. Overnight low 60s and the afternoon high 85. Some scattered showers and a few thunderstorms returning Friday night, and another chance by Saturday. I'm meteorologist Jennifer Naramore.
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0: Joni Jett and her Black Hearts, Bad Reputation here, rocking and rolling with Bam Bam. Going to call it quits for the night, but don't worry. The best music ever made just keeps rolling on, never stops. But I hope you have a great Friday. I'll see you back here tomorrow night. And until then, be good, be careful. Bye-bye.
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1: Foggy weather moving our way for the early morning. Visibility quite low, so extra time needed as you're heading out and about. That will be lingering through the drive time of our Friday, and then we'll see some sunshine building in. Overnight low 60s and the afternoon high 85. Some scattered showers and a few thunderstorms returning Friday night, and another chance by Saturday. I'm meteorologist Jennifer Naramore.
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1: Foggy weather moving our way for the early morning. Visibility quite low, so extra time needed as you're heading out and about. That will be lingering through the drive time of our Friday, and then we'll see some sunshine building in. Overnight low 60s and the afternoon high 85. Some scattered showers and a few thunderstorms returning Friday night, and another chance by Saturday. I'm meteorologist Jennifer Naramore.
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1: Foggy weather moving our way for the early morning. Visibility quite low, so extra time needed as you're heading out and about. That will be lingering through the drive time of our Friday, and then we'll see some sunshine building in. Overnight low 60s and the afternoon high 85. Some scattered showers and a few thunderstorms returning Friday night, and another chance by Saturday. I'm meteorologist Jennifer Naramore.
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1: Foggy weather moving our way for the early morning. Visibility quite low, so extra time needed as you're heading out and about. That will be lingering through the drive time of our Friday, and then we'll see some sunshine building in. Overnight low 60s and the afternoon high 85. Some scattered showers and a few thunderstorms returning Friday night, and another chance by Saturday. I'm meteorologist Jennifer Naramore.
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1: Areas of low clouds and patchy fog this morning with a clearing sky, sunny, and 83 for the high this afternoon. We could see some areas of scattered showers developing after midnight to low 65. Rain, a few thunderstorms possible during the day on Saturday with a high in the mid to upper 80s. Rain and thunderstorms again Saturday night and on Sunday. I'm meteorologist Ann Holliday.
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If you haven't done it yet, what you should do right now is take out your smartphone, download the app, and take me with you. That way you can forget about me. 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
2: Areas of low clouds and patchy fog this morning with a clearing sky, sunny, and 83 for the high this afternoon. We could see some areas of scattered showers developing after midnight to low 65. Rain, a few thunderstorms possible during the day on Saturday with a high in the mid to upper 80s. Rain and thunderstorms again Saturday night and on Sunday. I'm meteorologist Ann Holliday.
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0: That's the Foo Fighters and you're cruising with Cattle. 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
3: 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Senior chemistry instructor Tish Warner recently hosted West Platte High School students for a campus lab. 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Keep those feeders clean and keep the sugar water fresh. 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

0: You know, I heard it's a nice place, but I don't think I want to visit, man. I like it right here in America. That was Led Zeppelin with Kashmir, and you're cruising with Cadel, so hold on tight.
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2: Areas of low clouds and patchy fog this morning with a clearing sky, sunny, and 83 for the high this afternoon. We could see some areas of scattered showers developing after midnight to low 65. Rain, a few thunderstorms possible during the day on Saturday with a high in the mid to upper 80s. Rain and thunderstorms again Saturday night and on Sunday. I'm meteorologist Ann Holliday.
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0: Good morning, Middle America. You're cruising with Cattle. I woke up this morning scratching my head, feeling kind of like an animal.
1: I second that.
0: That's because you are, Scoop. Here's Def Leppard.

0: getting rocked by Queen, and you're cruising with Kettle, man. Today, 25 years ago, the towers were still standing. But man, do you remember where you were that day? This one's going out to all those we lost.
1: This is a day when all Americans from every walk of life unite in our resolve for justice and peace. None of us will ever forget this day.
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4: Areas of low clouds and patchy fog this morning with a clearing sky, sunny, and 83 for the high this afternoon. We could see some areas of scattered showers developing after midnight, a low 65. Rain, a few thunderstorms possible during the day on Saturday with a high in the mid to upper 80s. Rain and thunderstorms again Saturday night and on Sunday. I'm meteorologist Ann Holliday.
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What's up? You're cruising with Cadel. It's not really a question for me, man. I'm being paid to stay until 10 o'clock, so I ain't going nowhere. Here's The Clash.

That's Metallica, and you're cruising with Cato. Look, 9/11, 25 years ago, we lost a lot of great Americans at the Twin Towers, at the Pentagon, and in the field in Pennsylvania where heroes decided to take down the plane before they could put it somewhere else. We're going to take a moment of silence for those we lost.

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1: Unsettled weather back in the forecast starting tonight. We are dry today with increasing sun, our high near 85. Scattered showers for tonight to low mid-60s, and then another chance for showers and some thunderstorms rumbling in Saturday afternoon. We'll see our high near 85. Wet weather chances Saturday night and Sunday. I'm meteorologist Jennifer Naramore.
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0: St. Joe's Classic Rock Station, KY102. We still remember here on the 25th anniversary of those September 11th attacks. I am Darren Dunn, AC/DC. On the way next. What can you expect out of me today? Well, coming up later this hour, we'll define it. Then we'll do a tribute next hour for September 11th and remember those we lost on this day. Plus the ever-changing game, the name game, and the quiz question, all here today with Darren Dunn.
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2: Unsettled weather back in the forecast starting tonight. We are dry today with increasing sun, our high near 85. Scattered showers for tonight, a low mid-60s, and then another chance for showers and some thunderstorms rumbling in Saturday afternoon. We'll see our high near 85. Wet weather chances Saturday night and Sunday. I'm meteorologist Jennifer Naramore.
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KY102. Can you define it? Darren Dunn alongside you. The Eagles on the way next. House arrest is the term before us now. What do you got for house arrest? How would you explain it if you had to someone else? Let's define it. House arrest, when your internet provider says they'll be there between 8 a.m. and 4 p.m.

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We still remember here on the 25th anniversary of those September 11th attacks, a tribute coming up after the Police. Right now, the Rolling Stones.

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0: Rocking the Heartland, KY102. We still remember here on the 25th anniversary of those September 11th attacks.
1: The building's exploding right now. You got people running up the street. The whole building just exploded some more. The whole top part.
2: So we believe that the two aircraft have flown into the Trade Towers. Both belonged to American Airlines. And they had both been hijacked. And there were 90 passengers and crew on the first plane and 60 passengers and crew on the second plane.
3: People are jumping out the windows. Over there, they're jumping out the windows, I guess, because they're trying to see themselves. I don't know. And I don't know. Everybody just doesn't know where to go. They won't let... Everything is blocked off. You can't even... They're telling us to get out, but there's nowhere to go. And then I heard that another plane hit. And if you go over by there, you can see the people jumping out the window. They're jumping out the window right now. Oh, my God.
4: A huge explosion now, raining debris on all of us. We better get out of the way.
5: 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People are running through the street.
6: New York City has now ordered, we're told, 11,000 body bags to be delivered.
7: 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I got scared.
8: 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I see people. People hurt.

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3: Unsettled weather back in the forecast starting tonight. We are dry today with increasing sun, our high near 85. Scattered showers for tonight, a low mid-60s, and then another chance for showers and some thunderstorms rumbling in Saturday afternoon. We'll see our high near 85. Wet weather chances Saturday night and Sunday. I'm meteorologist Jennifer Naramore.

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0: 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We still remember here on the 25th anniversary of those September 11th attacks.
1: Today, our fellow citizens came under attack. The victims were in airplanes or in their offices. Businessmen and women. Military and federal workers. Moms and dads. Friends and neighbors. These acts of mass murder were intended to frighten our nation into chaos and retreat. But they have failed. Our country is strong. These acts shatter steel, but they cannot dent the steel of American resolve. Today, our nation saw evil, and we responded with the best of America. This is a day when all Americans from every walk of life unite in our resolve for justice and peace. Good night, and God bless America.
0: We still remember here on the 25th anniversary of those September 11th attacks.
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0: St. Joe's Classic Rock Station, KY102. Can you fill in the blanks? It's the ever-changing game. I am Darren Dunn, The Offspring, on the way next. Today is blank news is blank news day.
1: Is it no news is good news?
0: There you go. That's exactly it. Who's this?
1: My name is Emily.
0: All right. Is this true? No news is good news?
1: Most of the time.
0: Most of the time. Yeah, not 100% of the time, right?
1: Right.
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3: Unsettled weather back in the forecast starting tonight. We are dry today with increasing sun, our high near 85. Scattered showers for tonight to low mid-60s, and then another chance for showers and some thunderstorms rumbling in Saturday afternoon. We'll see our high near 85. Wet weather chances Saturday night and Sunday. I'm meteorologist Jennifer Naramore.
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0: certainly wasn't right.
1: Rockin' the Heartland, KY 102. The Name Game movie bio coming up after the Black Crowes. Right now, Rush.

0: St. Joe's Classic Rock Station, KY102. The name game, a movie bio. I am Darren Dunn, Jimi Hendrix on the way next. Looking for a movie that came out in 1989. Rated PG, family, fantasy, sports, starring Kevin Costner, and set in Iowa.
1: Feel the dream.
0: That is it, yeah. Who's this?
1: This is Aaron.
0: All right, Aaron, are you a baseball fan?
1: No, not really.
0: No, oh, okay. Are you a fan of that movie at least?
1: Oh, it's been a long time since I saw it.
0: Okay.
1: Yeah, probably not so much.
0: Okay. You remember any famous lines from that movie?
1: If you build it, they will come.
0: Yeah.
2: We are all about the classics.
3: I really

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0: 102. They are packing lunches with what? Darren Dunn alongside you, Queen, and David Bowie on the way next. More than a third of parents pack this in their child's lunchbox.
1: Is it fruit snacks?
0: Not fruit snacks, no.
1: Napkin.
0: A napkin, you say?
1: Yeah.
0: That would be good, but no, not a napkin.
2: Leftovers.
0: No, not leftovers.
3: Was that an apple?
0: An apple is it, yeah. Who is this?
3: This is Vicky.
0: All right, Vicky. Lala. When's the last time you had to pack a lunch for somebody?
3: It happened a long time ago.
0: Okay. Did you include apples as well?
3: No.
0: No? Nope, no fruits of any kind?
3: No.
0: Nobody's eating healthy on your watch, huh?
3: No.
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5: Plenty of sunshine building our way for the rest of today with those highs sneaking on up to some low to mid-80s. Now a chance for showers returning through the night, a low 65. Scattered showers with thunderstorms rumbling in Saturday, a little sunshine too, the high at 85. We have chances for wet weather coming in Saturday night and then again on Sunday. I'm meteorologist Jennifer Naramore.
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0: Rocking the Heartland, KY102. What a wonderful piece of art. Darren Dunn checking in with you one final time. Black Sabbath on the way next. What a wonderful piece of art. What do you suppose the artiste is trying to say? That's just a broken vacuum. What is art? The Mona Lisa? A banana duct taped to a wall? Perhaps a broken vacuum? This really happened at an art gallery. A contemporary art collector offered $4,000 for what he assumed was a minimalist sculpture, only to discover the object was just a broken vacuum cleaner. And the machine had been left in a quiet corner next to formal artwork. Well, assuming its placement was deliberate, the collector examined the battered appliance before requesting to buy it. A staff member actually went to retrieve a certificate of authenticity and discovered the vacuum cleaner belonged to the art gallery. A cleaning crew member left the vacuum where it was after the motor failed. Broken, battered, $4,000. Can you imagine a world where broken vacuum cleaners are worth $4,000? I mean, how many of us are sitting on $12,000 to $16,000?
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When I worked in southwest Kansas, little rinky-dink station, it seems like 3 days a week my show would start with this song. I don't know why. It's Three Doors Down.

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1: Rush, the Uncle Dave Radio Show. 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ZZ Top on the way in a couple of minutes. We'll get to that. I got Quiet Riot, Steve Miller, Guns N' Roses, too.
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3: Plenty of sunshine building our way for the rest of today with those highs sneaking on up to some low to mid 80s. Now a chance for showers returning through the night, a low 65. Scattered showers with thunderstorms rumbling in Saturday, a little sunshine too, the high at 85. We have chances for wet weather coming in Saturday night and then again on Sunday. I'm meteorologist Jennifer Naramore.
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0: St. Joe's Classic Rock, KY102. Guns N' Roses on the Uncle Dave Radio Show. It is September 11th. It's Patriot Day. I don't want you to ever forget today, 25 years ago, this day in history.
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0: Never forget it, man. That was an infamous day, and I will never forget where I was in 2001. I just can't. Eagles on the way, AC/DC, The Stones. 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

St. Joe's Classic Rock, KY102. All right, it's Happy Friday, man. We are getting through it. Whitesnake Sabbath on the way. How about the Stones? Sure.

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0: St. Joe's Classic Rock, KY102, the Uncle Dave Radio Show, Sabbath. All right, man, it's Friday. We're getting through this thing. Amateur MMA fighter Cole Johnson, he says he's going to be fighting a chimpanzee today, and he's being paid pretty well for it, too. Experts warn that he faces catastrophic injuries and even death if he goes ahead with a fight. Here he is talking about it on TikTok.
1: I've been talking back and forth with these dudes overseas, and they have access to a chimp who's been attacking people. This chimp is a large male chimp. It's been attacking people. I couldn't see a more perfect opportunity. I want the scariest, most aggressive chimp, because I don't want anyone after I do this to be still, you know, saying, oh, it wasn't a mean one. No, I am going to go to where these guys are, and we're going to set this up, and I am going to take this chimp and do horrible things to this animal. You guys are going to see what a human in his true primal nature looks like.
0: Yeah, and Pete is going to be pissed. Yeah, we'll see what happens. Yeah, the backlash, yeah, that's going to be brutal for him. I think his career is probably over if he does this. Police on the way, the cult next.
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0: St. Joe's Classic Rock, KY102, the world-famous Uncle Dave radio show. Whew. It's a hot Friday afternoon, man. Dance teachers were talking about how Gen Alpha students constantly fart with no fear. I'm not Gen Alpha. All right.
1: Gen Alpha's biggest accomplishment has been that they normalize farting. It's not embarrassing to fart anymore. I teach dance to elementary age kids through seniors in high school, and they just rip so much to the point that they know what each other's farts smell like. They're just like, oh, ha, ha, ha. When we were growing up, it was traumatizing if you accidentally farted. Everyone would remember who ripped by accident in class, and you'd be sent to therapy for like 15 years because of how embarrassing it was. So good job to Gen Alpha, because nothing's ever that deep. Everybody farts.
0: Yeah, I ain't worried about it. Do it right in front of you. It's Aerosmith.

0: St. Joe's Classic Rock, KY102. Journey on the Uncle Dave Radio Show. Since the Niners played at the LA Rams last night in Australia, we dug out an old video from an Australian TV anchor. Here's her goof. This is an old one, though. It didn't happen the other day. Here's her goof on the team's names. It's from Australia's Today Show.
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The Uncle Dave Radio Show. Researchers say that more than 10% chance that AI could kill all humans. I'll get you the story after Van Halen. Right now, Thin Lizzy.

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0: St. Joe's Classic Rock, KY102. VH and the Uncle Dave radio show. A lead researcher at Anthropic, Evan Hubinger, he says he believes there's more than a 10% chance that AI could kill all humans within the next decade. His co-worker agrees with him.
1: What's just crazy is to look at the rate of progress, and there is a very real possibility that in the immediate future, these years, that like next year, the year after, recursive self-improvement will happen and will enter the phase of Evan's post where he argues that there's a chance we could all die. That is coming soon.
0: It makes me nervous. I'm staying off the ChatGPT, man. Stevie Nicks gonna kick things off. Don Henley, Guns N' Roses, and the Stones coming up.
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3: Plenty of sunshine building our way for the rest of today, with those highs sneaking on up to some low to mid-80s. Now a chance for showers returning through the night, a low 65. Scattered showers with thunderstorms rumbling in Saturday, a little sunshine too, the high at 85. We have chances for wet weather coming in Saturday night and then again on Sunday. I'm meteorologist Jennifer Naramore.
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1: A waiter's calling out other waiters and waitresses on the awkward thing they do when someone is dealing with the bill and the tip on a table. Here's what Ryan Standard says you should do.
2: One of the worst things you can do as a server who uses a handheld is to drop it off and say, it's just going to ask you a quick question. It is so awkward and it's so easily avoidable. They knew they were going to tip before they walked in the restaurant. You don't have to tell them. The awkward part comes when they feel like you're watching them and standing over them as they're filling it out. There's two simple things I do to make it seem like not a big deal. The first one is making small talk with everyone at the table except for the person signing the check. The second thing I do is wait for about half a second when they hold the toast out and hand it back to you. It makes it seem like you're more engaged in the conversation than them signing the check.
1: Yeah, it's kind of a good idea. I'll have to try that. Candlebox is going to kick things off. Got Aerosmith, Journey, and the Scorps next.
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1: All right, so here we go. Chris Stapleton and Cindy Blackman Santana. They've added Ludacris to their In the Air Tonight opening for Monday Night Football. Here's a sample of what you'll hear.
2: Luda on the mic. It's football season. Broncos, Chiefs, game locked, no ransom. Put them in the air. New year, new anthem.
1: Monday night. Yeah, it's pretty cool. Little football spices things up. ZZ Top, Nirvana, Goo Goo Dolls, Ozzy, next.
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4: Couple of showers in the forecast as the night goes on. Our low at 65 degrees. And then through Saturday into Saturday night, more scattered showers and thunderstorms forming. A few of these may pulsate up to severe limits, so please be weather aware. We'll also have chances for heavier rain. Saturday's high 85. More chances for wet weather Sunday. I'm meteorologist Jennifer Naramore.
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Uncle Dave Radio Show. Broncos taking on the Chiefs at Arrowhead this Monday. It'd be Monday Night Football. Look forward to it. Nirvana,

0: St. Joe's Classic Rock, KY102, the Uncle Dave Radio Show. It looks like the new rules for getting into heaven are getting a little easier. It's almost as easy as getting a family cell phone plan.
1: Remember how hard it used to be to get into heaven? 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
1: Heaven 2.0, the participation trophy of the afterlife.
0: It's satire, people. Get over it already. I'm just trying to make you laugh on your ride home. And I'm not very good at it. All right. Asia's on the way. 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

0: St. Joe's Classic Rock, KY102. And the Cradle will rock. It is Van Halen. We sent our man on the street, John, out to see what people's favorite things are about fall.
1: Oh, hey, the seasons are changing. 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
0: Yeah, Tom Petty's on the way. 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
8: Couple of showers in the forecast as the night goes on. Our low at 65 degrees. And then through Saturday into Saturday night, more scattered showers and thunderstorms forming. A few of these may pulsate up to severe limits, so please be weather aware. We'll also have chances for heavier rain. Saturday's high 85. More chances for wet weather Sunday. I'm meteorologist Jennifer Nairamore.
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